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3: Man of the match.
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1: 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Good Jimmy.
4: Man of the match.
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4: Solo my go come let's jam as a mate.
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4: Na bona ke tsoka mo. 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
1: Ala la. Yeah. Yeah man. Give me eh ke thoma go ikwa ya mokhitoma. Eh ina lo itshetseng ena bo.
5: 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Ke mphela man of the match.
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2: 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However, he will not be required to identify witnesses linked to the suspected theft of cocaine from the Hawks' port ships and offices or reveal specific police investigations and intelligence gathering methods. His evidence is expected to shed further light on allegations surrounding KZN police task teams, as well as his claims of an alleged attempt to influence evidence before the commission. 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
3: On the section 89 issue, that issue is in parliament and it's in our court. And as I always say, the courts and our parliament are really capable of handling this matter. And I always say it's best left there without much comment on my side, because that is the way I handle these matters. Once they are passed on to institutions that we have confidence in to handle matters, we leave it up to them.
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4: We will use our election contest to strengthen our campaign against the corrupt tender system, privatization and unnecessary outsourcing of government functions, including in this case at the municipal level. The SACP is calling for an insourcing and capable, democratic and properly funded people's municipalities. We have adequate resourcing and equipping of municipal workers. Participatory planning, local production, and public representatives accountable to communities. Public employment, cooperatives, land and participatory budgeting are important measures through which communities can gain greater control over the conditions of their lives.
1: Lieutenant Colonel Walikalala Hawks, Dina Dialan, Dina Kavenda, obuye la commissioning ya dinyekisho ya madlanga misunye lukono. 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
9: We need to increase the level of confidence amongst our people in our political institutions, including our political parties and our legislatures. So we do need to do quite a bit of work to increase that level of confidence and trust. And on our side as the ANC, our strategy must be to touch their lives by increasing service delivery. People who have a sense that service delivery is not really happening to improve their lives will stay away from voting. We find that our people love the ANC, so we want more of them to come out and vote for the ANC.
8: Nakonyaga boledishana le badudi ba Orange Farm ba tsweleditse mathata a o naga ye e lebagane go nawo bjalo ka bosenyi tlhokoge ya mošomo go baswa go se tlhokomelo ga makeišene le kabo ya ditirelo yo e fokolwago.
10: Too much orange farm a crime here too.
11: Another community policing forum.
10: Bakona kotwa uma for accent nina uma ningasho mithu uma kelwano do this and that. The following day the guy's gonna come to me and then gonna end of my life.
8: Presidente Ramaphosa o arabile tse dingwe tsa ditlhotlho tseo ka gore o tla romela ba bangwe ba batlhankedi ba mmušo tikologong yeo mo bekeng go šogana le ditlhotlho tseo.
9: The issue of water is being attended to on an urgent basis. As you will remember, I set up a National Water Crisis Committee. And our premier here is also going to be coming here this week to also see the extent to which the water issue, which they will discuss in his committee on Tuesday, can and should be addressed. On the youth with regard to job as well as skills, I was quite impressed that one of the residents said, we need skill centers here that will skill and upskill our young people and ensure that they are employable. So that too we are going to address more directly.
8: Nakong ya ge araba bao ba botšhitše go ka ntwa ya pele ga kgoreseko ya godimo ya Western Cape e malebana le Section 89, Presidente Ramaphosa o boletše gore o tlhompha tshepidišo ya kgoreseko.
9: On the Section 89 issue, that issue is in Parliament and it's in our court. And as I always say, the courts and our Parliament are really capable of handling this matter. And I always say it's best left there without much comment on my side, because that is the way I handle these matters. Once they are passed on to institutions that we have confidence in to handle matters, we leave it up to them.
8: Go lebeletse gore presidente ya ANC o tla etela diprovense tse dingwe go uauetsa thego dikgethong fa go lebeletseng gore o tla bolela le magoši diprovenseng tsa dinaga magaeng. 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
6: 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In the same vein, we are contesting proportional councillor seats countrywide. Our list are the products of a long engagement processes with communities that also informed our manifesto priorities. The list include community candidates who are not necessarily SACP members. This confirms that we are not going it alone, as others have suggested. We have community members outside our membership and other organizations who embrace and support our electoral contest as their own tool.
5: Mokgatlho o re o ikemišeditše go kaonafatša kabo ya ditirelo le go fetola diikonomi tša dinaga magae. 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
6: We will use our election contest to strengthen our campaign against the corrupt tender system, privatization and unnecessary outsourcing of government functions, including in this case at the municipal level. The SACP is calling for an insourcing and capable, democratic and properly funded people's municipalities with adequate resourcing and equipping of municipal workers, participatory planning, local production and public representatives accountable to communities. Public employment, cooperatives, land and participatory budgeting are important measures through which communities can gain greater control over the conditions of their lives.
5: Go feta fao, SACP re ikemišeditše go lwantšha molao oo o nyakang go bea palo yeo e tla go šomišwa go hloma mebušo ya mehlakanelwa go ya le ka molao ka kanywa phetošwa wa mebasepala wa 2020. 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
7: You might have a situation where the outcome give you maybe two parties that has got 20%

0: 60%. 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So it means that they can't form a government. So those are the things that we are saying. It doesn't solve anything, this thing. It is just wanting to cement a situation that is obtained now, where you believe that the majority is going to be the DA and the ANC, and therefore those can be able to form a government on their own. Yet you don't know what the outcomes of the elections might be.
1: SACP e re nya ka o netefatsa gore tlisa kwano ka go makala a o etisitse go pele dinya kwa tsa bašumi gomme e re sephetho sa yona sa go tsenela dikgetho ga se a swanela go tlhola dikarogano ka gare go seboka sa yona le khosatu le ANC pego ye e beakantswe ke Busi Bopela a le ka Johannesburg na ke Rachel Tsiri wa Tlokwala Tsela.
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3: And I want to confirm to you that the APC is going to contest elections in 7 provinces. And that the APC has registered to contest in 58 municipalities. And in those 58 municipalities, 8 of them are districts and 6 of them are metros.
4: Godi o re mebasepala e palelwa ke go aba ditirelo tse botse tsa motheo ka lebaka la bomenetša le taolompe.
5: People are not getting the services that they deserve, and all of this is about leadership. Because if the leadership is poor, if the leadership is corrupt, they will not be able to serve the interests of the people beyond their own interests. So yes, the state of municipalities is there for everyone to see. However, the big challenge question is, what is the solution? And I think people can say and speak so many things and different things, but the critical question is whether these people are credible or not.
4: Godi o ilalla ka go tlhoka metsi go badudi ba bangwe go sa shetswe matamo le dinoka tseo di tletse go metsi mafelong a mantši go ralala le naga. 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
5: Here in Makado, in general, there are 2 rivers. There are also some natural springs. But people here have no water. If you go to my municipality, Bushbuck Ridge, there is a multi-million dam there called Inyaka Dam. I spent 2 weeks without water. Water only started coming around Thursday. So what is this? It's leadership. Look at Johannesburg. It's the same thing. We book, the Vaal River is full. There is no water. It's all about leadership. That is the major problem.
4: Mona going in, but tegi ba mokgatlo bana le kholofelo ya gore ba tla thopa dikarolo kgetho tse dingwe dikgethong tsa la 4 November. 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
14: You as the people of KwaZulu-Natal of eThekwini, you are our volunteers. You will take today's message to our door-to-door campaigns. For the past 30 years, ANC has provided millions of people with access to water, electricity, housing, schools, clinic, and a sense of dignity. But electricity remains too expensive for the people.
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15: The Hawks alleged that certain Thembisa hospital officials colluded with service providers in the procurement process. It is alleged that the request for quotation system was manipulated to facilitate fraudulent transactions. Investigators say transactions were kept below the 500,000 rand threshold to bypass formal tender processes. The broader investigation involves allegations of fraud, corruption, forgery, contravention of the PFMA, and money laundering. Calvin Mabasa, SABC News.
2: Lieutenant Colonel wa lekela la Hawks Dina Dayalan Dina Kavenda o boela commissioning e dinye ke shama dlanga metsong e le khono Kavenda o tatedi tshe commissioning e go di tshotfotse tshe o di 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
16: 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However, he will not be required to identify witnesses linked to the suspected theft of cocaine from the Hawks' port ships and offices or reveal specific police investigations and intelligence gathering methods. His evidence is expected to shed further light on allegations surrounding KZN police task teams, as well as his claims of an alleged attempt to influence evidence before the commission. 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
3: 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So even today, it was evident that second half we did much better. We created a whole lot of chances and we had to also take that risk to commit numbers forward. And with the subs and the impact that they have from the bench, they were bound to catch us here and there, and because we had to give everything that we have to try and get a goal back.
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4: So I'm heading off to World Champs for the 5K in about 2.5 weeks. 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I'm excited to see what I can run over 5K on the road and see what we can do.
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0: 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Just a bit of PT. 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A journal which are the province in Kabuka, Africa, Burwa. 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
2: The main trial has paused to allow for a trial within a trial. That's after the first accused, Moseke Kana, objected to the state using some of the evidence police obtained during his arrest. The state has so far called police officers who arrested Kana, and they all maintain that they acted lawfully on the day. The prosecution is expected to bring a new witness. Neriya Tlakotsa, SABC News, Johannesburg.
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3: the Hawks allege that certain Tembisa hospital officials colluded with service providers in the procurement process. It is alleged that the request for quotation system was manipulated to facilitate fraudulent transactions. Investigators say transactions were kept below the 500,000 rand threshold to bypass formal tender processes. The broader investigation involves allegations of fraud, corruption, forgery, contravention of the PFMA, and money laundering. Calvin Mabasa, SABC News.
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4: You as the people of KwaZulu-Natal of eThekwini, you are our volunteers. You will take today's message to our door-to-door campaigns. For the past 80 years, ANC has provided millions of people with access to water, electricity, housing, schools, clinic, and a sense of dignity. But electricity remains too expensive for the people.
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5: We will use our election contest to strengthen our campaign against the corrupt tender system, privatization and unnecessary outsourcing of government functions, including in this case at the municipal level. The SACP is calling for an insourcing and capable, democratic and properly funded people's municipalities. With adequate resourcing and equipping of municipal workers, participatory planning, local production and public representatives accountable to communities. Public employment, cooperatives, land and participatory budgeting are important measures through which communities can gain greater control over the conditions of their lives.
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2: Now the chair sitting, there are victims before you, families of victims, that you, in respect of whom you said the perpetrators must be prosecuted, and you were in the NPA to prosecute them, and you simultaneously, you refuse me, amnesty, and President, former President Zuma. We must somehow it is unreasonable, wholly unreasonable, that applying a normative value of an ordinary person in the streets looking up on this would find that this is I have an apprehension.
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3: 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So we would assert that Judge Kambape was entitled to take the view that that basic check had taken place. And after all, we're not talking about some obscure history here. We're talking about service, for example, on the Truth and Reconciliation Commission, probably the most famous commission in the world.
1: Bosmosekat matlala yo go begwa go ile go mankana ya setlhopha sa bosenyi le batho ba bangwe ba bane go letsetse gore ba tswelene pele ga gore tsheko ya godimo ya Johannesburg go tswela pele ka 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
4: The main trial has paused to allow for a trial within a trial. That's after the first accused, Moseka Kana, objected to the state using some of the evidence police obtained during his arrest. The state has so far called police officers who arrested Kana, and they all maintain that they acted lawfully on the day. The prosecution is expected to bring a new witness. Neria Hlakotsa, SABC News, Johannesburg.
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0: Kristen Welker is no stranger to the wrath of Donald Trump, a reporter and presenter for NBC News. He once walked out of an interview with her when he didn't like her questions. Now he's angry that Ms. Welkin said Republican candidates the president endorsed had only middling success. Mr. Trump says he'll report her to the Federal Communications Commission for rebuke or punishment. He's previously called on it to remove ABC's broadcast license. A note on the commission's website says it doesn't intervene in ways that go against the Constitution's First Amendment, which guarantees free speech.
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4: 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The African score is 3-1, but an away goal rule is a difference.
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4: 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It's fantastic for a coach that works from every week and prepares the same players to play, the same players to play, the same players to play. Maybe here and then there's an injury, maybe here and then there's one that is in better condition, but the core of the team is kept. That gives stability, that gives capacity, obviously, for the team to progress. So sometimes when you ask me, when will your team be ready for, my will to answer is which team?
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2: You might have a situation where the outcome give you maybe two parties that has got 20% and 60% all of them has got the below your threshold. So you mean that they can't form a government. So those are the things that we are saying. It doesn't solve anything, this thing. It is just wanting to cement a situation that is obtained now where you believe that the majority is going to be the DA and the ANC and therefore those can be able to form a government on their own. Yet you don't know what the outcomes of the elections might be.
1: President Cyril Ramaphosa o ne go ntsha maikutlo malebana le ntwa ya semolao yeo ya maopego ya setlhopha seo se ikemego sa dinyakišišo ya malebana le phoko ya polase ya Phalaphala. 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
3: On the Section 89 issue, that issue is in Parliament and it's in our court. And as I always say, the courts and our Parliament are really capable of handling this matter. And I always say it's best left there without much comment on my side, because that is the way I handle these matters. Once they are passed on to institutions that we have confidence in to handle matters, we leave it up to them.
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4: 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We must somehow it is unreasonable, wholly unreasonable, that applying a normative value of an ordinary person in the street looking up on this would find that this is, I have an apprehension.
1: O sa le bjalo malapa a batswa setlhabelo wa bosenyi bja nakong ya mošwa wa kgatelelo a ganane le dipego tša gore moatlhodisisi Kampepe a ka tšea letlhakore ga etile pele komišene ya dinyakišišo tša melato ya komišene ya nnete le poelano. 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
0: she has a right to assume that if she's being appointed to head up a commission of inquiry of this nature, this magnitude, which could potentially, you know, run into 100 million rands or more, that the president would take the time, not him, but perhaps his advisors, take the time to look at her background. So we would assert that Judge Kompepe was entitled to take the view that that basic check had taken place. And after all, we're not talking about some obscure history here. We're talking about service, for example, on the Truth and Reconciliation Commission, probably the most famous commission in the world.
1: Naga ya Nepal e lukisha mabitla go boloka batho ba bantsi ba botlhokagetse go mafuleng a laboraro ge palo ya bao ba netefaditsweng gore ba tlhokagetse ba tsamela go magoletse swai fa o ba go feta dikete tse tharo ba timetsego batlhankedi ba re go dirwa diteko tsa DNA go ditopo tseo di sego tsa tlhatlhwa gore di bapetswe le maloko a lapa mo nakong eo e tlago. 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
5: With blocked roads and damaged bridges, it's a very difficult environment for our teams to get into. We're focused on providing medical materials. We're probably getting through that initial emergency phase now and into a critical phase where aid is directed to shelters and displaced people, providing chronic care medications, getting IV solutions, antibiotic and other medicines that are required for things like pregnant mothers and new mothers, maternal child health issues like that.
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0: Indian fire, but after the love has gone, what you are giving out, you are going to lose it in Chicago Maga, Jago Shush. 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
4: child. 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What about King? Is Tabaradica coming to Hadi? Won't you sepela week? What did Taba week? 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
0: Qua
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0: What
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4: Ruba, what yellow a key? Moratoire, Munau, Munawara,
0: 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What are you now? Sequisa? I jumped up.
4: Hey. 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
3: The protest, I'm happy with the protest. That's the beauty of the ANC. We didn't chase them away. We brought them forward. Our organizers and leaders actually met with them. And what is good is that between that protest and tomorrow, communication is going to happen. Remember, we go to people's houses and ask them to vote for the ANC. Now they know that we are here. We can't turn them back. It's only the ANC that does that.
1: SACP ka nne go lwantšhana le molao wa malebana le go phethagatša palo ya diboutu ba ditulo yeo e nyakeng gago gore mokgatlho o be karolo ya mošwa wa motlhakanelwa go ya le ka molao kakanywa phetošwa wa makala a masepala wa ngwaga wa 2020 ge e bolela morawang ga kopano ya komiti phetišo ya bosetšhaba ka Bramfontein ka Johannesburg maabane. 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
4: You might have a situation where the outcome gives you maybe two parties that has got 20% and 60% all of them has got the below your threshold. So you mean that they can't form a government. So those are the things that we are saying. It doesn't solve anything, this thing. It is just wanting to cement a situation that is obtained now where you believe that the majority is going to be the DA and the ANC and therefore those can be able to form a government on their own. Yet you don't know what the outcomes of the elections might be.
1: Motlatša molaodi pharaparo wa kgoro ya merero ya selegae Thulane Mavuso o tlhotlheleditše setšhaba go ngwadiša manyalo a setšwa o a fitlhelelago dinyakwa tsa semolao pele ga nako ya go ikgetha ya go ngwadiša manyalo a setšwa e tswalelwa lekgono. 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
5: 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The marriage is still valid, but we encourage people to come forward, because one of the disadvantages of not registering is the difficulty in proving that you are married without a Home Affairs certificate in an event that something happens to one of the spouses. At the point where they have to deal with matrimonial property after the death of the spouse, the difficulty to prove is quite difficult.
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2: 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I was comfortable speaking to the minister because the respect that I normally give him when I see him, when I saw him previously. So the minister cannot deny that he spoke to me on that call. And I'll say this with respect, Commissioner. When I was looking one of the days, his spokesperson said that that's a lie. And I was hurt because I respect this minister. As an elder and senior person in government, he cannot lie.
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4: The arrest is a step in the right direction. However, considering that the SIU investigation fingered 3 syndicates, one arrest is not even closer to getting this matter concluded. So we are hoping and we'll be watching to see if there will be more arrests and ensuring that all those that are fingered in this malfeasance and corruption face the full might of the law, irrespective of where they come from, who they are, and if they have relationships with the prominent politicians.
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5: 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So anyone that's missing their loved ones, they'll be at peace once they get the body recovered. I've seen it all over the world, you know. If you see the force of that water, the mudslides, chances of survival is very rare. So over 2,000 people missing, they're still doing body recoveries. The chances of finding survivors are very rare with that mud and, you know, that type of impact of floods and everything.
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1: 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So anyone that's missing their loved ones, they'll be at peace once they get the body recovered. I've seen it all over the world, you know. If you see the force of that water, the mudslides, chances of survival is very rare. So over 2,000 people missing, they're still doing body recoveries. The chances of finding survivors are very rare with that mud and, you know, that type of impact of floods and everything.
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1: 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Yeah. 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Yeah. 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Yeah.

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3: This is one of the long investigations that have happened since the proclamation was granted. As and when we made this investigation, we do make an indication from time to time that we make referrals. So this is one of the outcomes of the referrals that we make, and yet investigations are ongoing, and we are here also to ensure that whatever assistance from the civil recovery side of things is done, that will be provided for.
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4: 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And therefore, we want to make sure that Premier Panyaza Lesufi makes the reports public now and to make sure that those that are implicated in wrongdoing are held to account and not given positions.
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5: Speaking to Spanish radio, Pedro Sanchez claimed what he called the international ultra-right was responsible for the spread and amplification of false information, which led to thousands of people crossing the border into Ceuta from Morocco on foot or by swimming. Citing research by the European Union's Foreign Service, he said it was evident that Russia and Israel had seized on the crisis to criticize the Spanish government.
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0: Platform one?
2: 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Yeah, play.
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2: 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Thank you, I'm ready to go to the court.
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1: My relationship with Clive Nicar is work-related. He assists with the investigations. I don't have a personal relationship with him, Commissioner.
2: What is he? What is Mr. Nicar? Is he a member of the public? Is he a business person? What is he? And how do you relate with him as somebody who assists in the investigations?
1: 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Commissioner, he's a business person. He owns a panel shop and tow trucks and various other businesses, taxis as well, Commissioner.
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5: The police have started targeting social media posts, anyone who's accused of exaggerating the emergency, especially that's to do with the number of the dead. Well, they're being targeted by police, but the list of those missing is nearly 550, and the chances of finding anyone else alive is becoming smaller and smaller. 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
3: 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It's a period of the team whereby we are going to suffer a little bit, we understand that. 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
2: 230 billion of support, of which we received 220 billion thus far. And cumulatively over, say, the last 10 years, I think that amount, the Minister of Finance has indicated, about 480 billion rand. Government needs to spend that money on much more needed programs than give it to Eskom. And that is why it's key going forward. When we go back to the capital markets, we do it on our own strength of our performance, our operations, on the governance, the balance sheet without the need of government. For the municipal debt, we won't need further equity injections from.
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3: My relationship with Clive Nika is work related. He assists with investigations. I don't have a personal relationship with him, Commissioner.
4: What is he? What is Mr. Nika? Is he a member of the public? Is he a business person? What is he? And how do you relate with him as somebody who assists in the investigations?
3: Yes. Commissioner, he's a business person. He owns a panel shop and tow trucks and various other businesses, taxis as well, Commissioner.
1: Maphodisa a re a atlegile go golegeng ba gonenelwa ba ka godimo ga dikete tše lesomešupa lesolong la ona la go bitšwa Operation Chanela leo le bago le swerwe magareng ga la 24 go ba go fihla ka la 30 kgweding ye. 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
1: 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He will be cross-examined on his evidence.
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4: What can you do is the one of the rules of the tournament. The aggregate score is 3-1, but in our goal rule is a difference. Like I've said, that they scored 3, we scored 1, but it's something that you can't do. That's why one feels sorry for the players, not just to put such a performance against any other team, but against the African champions. We can only learn and grow from this performance.
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1: hello Ikona
0: oh yes
3: hello how are you
1: all right ukai na Ikona
3: ya phile nkosi
1: Nathi siyaphila. East London ini kusemonti.
3: Uthe it used to be East London, it has changed to Kugombo City.
1: Kugombo.
0: Kugombo.
1: Kugombo. Seni jwayele kodwa ukubiza ukugombo.
3: Hey, we are not doing that. Right. Oh, I can't that.
0: give it a year or two.
1: Yeah. But have they consulted with you with this name? Do you remember being asked if you want your hometown to be called Ugukombo? Or you just woke up one day and found Ugukombo and there's nothing you could do about it?
3: I woke up one day and
1: it's Ugukombo.
3: But it's fine, we'll get used to it.
1: Now I will. Yeah, Ugukombo. Yeah. Kunjani Ugukombo namhlanje kodwa? Ilanga lithini?
3: It's kuyabanda namhlanje bekunetha ebusuku
1: yeah
3: sivuke namhlanje kubanda
1: yeah okay nah
3: Gauteng namhlanje
1: no Gauteng ku right namhlanje
0: right yeah
1: ukuthi nje ungathi kunomoyo obandayo but ya ubandi kakhulu ya ubanda kancinci ncinci nje Yeah. So Ikona, you took a short break, right?
3: You took
1: a short break, and was that deliberate, or were there other commitments that forced you to take a break from the music industry? What happened there?
3: I got tired, emotionally and mentally tired, and when I realized that I'm not in a good state, I then decided, you know what, let me take a step back and recharge myself and find out what do I want to do continuing this journey within the music industry.
1: So
3: it was more, it was intentional, but because I felt tired.
1: Oh, yeah. Because I know, you know what I know, most artist would tell you that, look, for me, this is a spiritual thing.
0: Mm.
1: It gives healing and all things spiritual. So now they would further on go on to say, when I'm feeling low, when I'm feeling down, then my sanctuary becomes music. So in your case, you didn't want to do music when you felt that you were not in a good space, your headspace was not where you wanted it to be. So does it mean that for you to do music, for you to continue on your journey of healing, you need to be having like a proper headspace for you to function? So would that be the proper understanding of where your creativity comes from as far as music is concerned?
3: You said something about music being a spiritual thing, and that's exactly what it is for me. So being what I mean about being tired, I felt my spirit depleting. So I realized then that I needed to go and fill myself up, because I cannot pour from a place where I feel empty. Yeah. There were songs, there was music I have been recording, but because my spirit was not in a good space,
1: yeah,
3: I realized that I needed to go and fill myself up and heal whatever needed to be healed, so that when I deposit and I deliver and I give people this thing that God has given me, I'm in a good spiritual space.
1: Right now. Ah, okay. Yeah. All right. So 2021, you gave us Iana. Then 2023, you gave us Inani. So you have a new offering for us now. Masibuya sizokhuluma ngale offering entsha which you have for us. So just hold that thought. Uzositshela ngale offering entsha that you've got for us, right?
3: Cannot wait.
1: Okay.
4: 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Software with Pinsa Pop. 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
3: You thought you wanted to trap me into
0: coming. No, we thought we could. Clearly, no, we can't.
1: Yeah, we thought we were going to lose you in a lingo maze. Lingo maze. Yeah. Ulahleke ungatholi ukuthi sikuphi kuleyo maze language. Yeah, well, that was awesome. Yeah, let's get to it. Tell us a little bit about your latest offering and what it's all about.
3: Ndingokhethiweyo. That is the title. Ndingokhethiweyo simply means I am chosen. Ondingokhethiweyo is the first single that I have released about four weeks ago. It is the lead single to my upcoming third studio album. The song is just a reminder of the fact that I am chosen. I'm not here, I'm not doing this music thing by chance. I'm not doing it because I've got nothing else to do, but God has deposited something in me and He wants to say something through me. Like I said before, we went quick break. I was talking about being tired spiritually, and I just needed a reminder of Bana. You are chosen for this, and you've got everything that you need for this. So, Ndingokhethiweyo is simply saying I am chosen, and I will succeed. I will overcome. It doesn't matter what it is that I'm facing. I will overcome it because I'm chosen for it. So this is the lead single to my upcoming third studio.
0: All right, there we have it. Social media platforms, if people want to share the love and continue to show support, how can they do that?
3: I am on Facebook. My music page is Ikona Afrosoul. Afrosoul is one word. And then on TikTok and on Instagram, I'm also active, econa underscore music. And then my music is literally available on all digital platforms. Abantu, they can just search for econa.
0: Mm-hmm.
3: They will find my music there. Undingo Ketiwe is also there.
0: Econ, I'm going to need you to link your brand new song on Tobela FM. 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
1: 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The criminal charges have been laid against Mr. Karim by the Commission, by the Secretary on behalf of the Commission, and that matter is now in the hands of the Commission's recommendations task team, the CRTT.
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2: We are modernizing our distribution infrastructure. This we do to serve our customers better. The distribution is where most customers directly experience Eskom's performance. During the year, approximately 1.2 million customers were relieved from load reduction, and 7 provinces achieved load reduction free status. From 826 affected feeders at inception, approximately 400 have been addressed, leaving 427. We remain on track for full elimination of load reduction by 2027.
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3: The draft AI policy only with the words following the discovery that there were fictitious references used in there. The plan is to ensure that by the end of this financial year, we've got a revised AI policy, draft AI policy, which we can then put up for public comment.
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4: Implementing department, which is Public Works, Roads and Transport, has really set aside and ring-fenced financial resources to really respond to all roads that are leading to our nature reserves, to our tourism attraction sites. We are saying, of course, it cannot be enough looking at the resources that the public service is having. It is through partnerships that really we can be able to turn the corner in as far as bringing our road infrastructure to a level at which we would really appreciate.
0: Mokomisinara wa mapolisa ka Limpopo Jan Skeepers o re ba šoma ka maatla go fediša bosenyi bja go kgabola melelwane. 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
5: But must also be aware of the fact that we will never have enough resources. Yes, we are resourcing those police stations on the borderline to improve our footprint on the border itself. But the resources, we must rather focus, and that's what we're currently doing. How do we utilize the current resources that we have? If we really have proper command and control over those resources and we make use of them to their potential, I can tell you now we can do much more. And that's also what we are focusing on with the station management currently.
0: Taba go le commission ya madlanga ka Pretoria ene tfa tlo di tato fa jo jamola twa bo senye di botswe. 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
0: gomme it was well now in hindsight so I wish I had like a time portal thing that way I can see into the future, but at that point in time I think mentally just trying to go forward and putting the hard work, that was the most difficult part for me, to wake up every morning and go and say, okay, I have to do this to improve. That was the most difficult part for me at that point in time, because it didn't feel like I was improving, even though I put in the hard work, working obviously bowling 5 hours a day some days. So just to work on that part, like even though it doesn't look like you're getting the rewards at that point in time, it's going to pay off.
6: Ke yena Duane Johnson a be a bolela ka tabela ya gore o ba nyaka go tlogela dipapadi tsa cricket a sa bone bokamoso ba gae bo phadima o na le lefatlha Marco Johnson yo e le goreng yena nako tse dintsi o a raloka mo setlhopheng sa Aforika Borwa.
0: Psychologist that I saw as well, a family psychologist, so that helped a lot as well in spiritual life. It helped me in that sense as well too. How can I say, I had a purpose in this career and God put me in this place for a reason, so he's going to make it work. And look, 3 years down the line, looking back now, I'm smiling, but at that point in time no one knew about it, only me and my family. So spiritual wise it made me stronger and made me more patient, like, okay, it's not going well right now, but it's going to pay off, and just trust, and it's going to pay off because he's looking for me and for my family, he's looking for everyone forward, and he knows the way forward.
6: Ke tsona tse uwe mothetsi wa Thola FM tse dingwe di taba tsa dipapadi o ka di kwa mabaleng ba thoma ka metsome tlhano go tswa o iri ya bosupa o gona Clifford wa mehala o tla letshulela tsone mosata
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2: That is why you remember earlier we were launching that new breathalyzer which will be able to test and tell if there is

0: rather than to wait for months.
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1: Yeah.
2: Yela. 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
2: Ron.
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2: 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Okay, re tla ora lokela yona jo.
0: That is why you remember earlier we were launching that new breathalyzer which will be able to test and tell if there is rather than to wait for months.
2: Yeah.
1: Okay.
2: 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Ga fetsa re gona le gore o eme dikgwedi. Yeah. O ka gore dipoelo di reng.
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1: Bona wa sega. Ah jo.
3: Will be able to test and tell if there is blood in your alcohol.
1: Ke karaba go ya mafelelo jo.
3: Test and tell.
1: Okay.
3: If there's blood in your alcohol.
2: Le no wa go botsa o ka morago. Le no wa go botsa o ka morago tse gore ge le paletse bobedi.
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4: Rona ke mo go bitseng ka mo friend. O ile ga re. Test and tell. Whether there's alcohol or not in the blood or not. Test and tell.
1: Test and tell. Okay, Vini, o tla tle tsa sele moeng a re tsho mongwe shuki ntshurugele tobela. 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
5: 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Gonna test how much blood is in the alcohol.
1: Okay, re bolela le mang?
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2: Re bona re ka botsalena.
5: Yeah, ere o rile are. It will be able to tell if there is alcohol in your body within 10 minutes rather to wait for months.
2: O le la gapela mafelelo. O rile.
5: O rile. We wanna test if there's alcohol in your blood within 10 minutes or rather to wait for the month.
2: Okay.
1: Okay.
2: Tele tsa wireless eng o go gore o ikgonne go ba wa ikgonana take. Yeah.
1: Okay. Re tla ralukela yona. Yela re itswakileng ra tla o fa karabo ya maleba a re thoma.
0: That is why you remember earlier we were launching that new breathalyzer which will be able to test and tell if there is rather than to wait for months.
1: Okay.
0: That is why you remember earlier we were launching that new breathalyzer which will be able to test and tell if there is blood in your alcohol within 10 minutes rather than to wait for months for blood tests to show how much blood you have.
2: Yeah, ntate Blade in Zimande are it will be able to tell if there's blood in your alcohol.
1: Yeah.
2: Blood
1: in your alcohol. Yeah.
2: Ka go gala le sepela le sori di alcohol, ba tla le tshelela madi ka mara.
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2: The motive for the shooting is unknown at this stage and no arrests have been made so far, but the investigation is underway. The police are appealing to anyone who might have information that can help in the investigation or assist in the apprehension of the suspects to please call the nearest police station or call Crime Stop on 08600 10111. Information can also be submitted anonymously via my ASAPS app that can be downloaded from any smartphone.
1: Commissioner Madlanga ka Pretoria, and it's a fact that the fact that I'm not going to see any good, you're going to North West.

0: Suleiman Kerem mana wa opalela go tshwela la pele ya commission yeo mana to go jikala masuma pele tle go dinya patho ka tlaelo ya molula stule wa commission Justice Mbuisene Madlanga moleleri wa 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
1: 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The criminal charges have been laid against Mr. Karim by the commission, by the secretary on behalf of the commission, and that matter is now in the hands of the commission's recommendations task team, the CRTT.
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1: He has been subpoenaed to appear before the commission. He is scheduled to appear before the commission tomorrow. We are, his legal team has alerted us to the fact that they will be communicating with us, potentially seeking a postponement, but we have not received as such a postponement application as matters stand.
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2: We are modernizing our distribution infrastructure. This we do to serve our customers better. The distribution is where most customers directly experience Eskom's performance. During the year, approximately 1.2 million customers were relieved from load reduction, and 7 provinces achieved load reduction free status. From 826 affected feeders at inception, approximately 400 have been addressed, leaving 427. We remain on track for full elimination of load reduction by 2027.
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7: This is a rather complex investigation which has been divided into seven legs within the DPCI. So we've got seven teams of prosecutors and investigators looking into the various avenues and stages of the investigation.
6: Lekala la botšhotšhisi bja bosetšhaba gore NPA ga se le gane ka beina. 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
8: We have got assets that belongs to him that are already taken by the asset forfeiture unit, but secondly he is cooperating, therefore there is no reason for us to keep him in jail when he's cooperating with us. Therefore we are really going to work with him, and then maybe we'll tell you when we come back what our agreements are. He volunteered those assets, and that is what took long for us to come to this point, because those assets had to be identified because we wanted them as guarantee for whatever that might happen, and then they were then taken. Therefore I can't give the documentation at this moment of what they are, but his properties and so on.
6: Lekala la go ikgetha la dinyakišišo ke gore SIU le re go golegwa ga Govan Raju ke e nngwe ya dipoelo tša dinyakišišo tša bona tšeo di tšerego nako ye telele. 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
9: This is one of the long investigations that have happened since the proclamation was granted. As and when we made this investigation, we do make indication from time to time that we make referrals. So this is one of the outcomes of the referrals that we make, and yet investigations are ongoing, and we are here also to ensure that whatever assistance from the civil recovery side of things is done, that will be provided for.
6: Govan Raju o laetšwe go fana ka pukwana ya gagwe ya go etela dinaga dišele ke gore passport le go se dire dikgopelo tša mangwalo a boeti ntle le tumelelo. 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
11: 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They did teach me everything. I'm okay now. I know I understand everything. Just man up, step in. You can do it. Even if you are a girl, you can still do it.
10: Tunadina melwa Barbara Chrissy, urbasadi ba swanetse go tswela pele ba gata tema ya botlhokwa ka gare ga industry eo le go tlisa diphetogo.
12: Through the annual agreement, we will continue to collaborate and report to the presidency on the initiatives bearing fruit and making visible impact. Women should not just be passengers in the industry. There must be owners, fleet managers, mechanics, and in due course, top-tier executives. True transformation means moving women from the back seat to the steering wheel of economic power.
10: Mekgatlho ya ditekesi le yona e šoma ka thata go kgonthiša polokego industering yeo kudu go basadi bao ba tswelago pele go lebana le dikgaruru tša bong le go bolawa ga basadi. 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
13: We just want to make sure that women are feeling safe because there's a lot that is happening and women are always feeling unsafe, but when we are here and we are talking to the commuters, remember the commuters are those commuters that they use our transport on a daily basis, so we want them to understand that we are with them to make sure that they are safe and the ranks are and the taxis are the safe space for them and for the children and for the people even living with disability.
10: Mmeletši wa basadi ba Santaco wa molao Nobuhle Mazolo o re boya matekisi bo swanetse go laetša polokego ya motheo go etša mabone le botshola mare bo bo bolokegilego go basadi ka moka bao ba šomišago dinamelwa tša botlhe.
7: Safety in the sense of mobility for women on a daily basis includes the women being able to get into a taxi knowing that they will not be violated, starting with how they are spoken to and how they are treated whilst within the vehicle. It includes that they will not be put in at risk of being victimized in any other way.
10: Go basadi ba Santaco leeto la polokego go dinamelwa tša botlhe le thoma fao ba namelago. 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
20: In terms of POPIA, non-compliance attracts a fine of up to 10 million rands. Unfortunately, this does not apply to PAIA, where there is non-compliance with PAIA. All that we can do is to open a criminal case against the information officer of a public body or a head of a private body. That is actually a challenge, taking into consideration the crime rate in our country. As one of my colleagues pointed out, that do you think that police stations or police will prioritize investigation of non-compliance with PAIA against gender-based violence case, murder, and so on? So that is why we have approached Parliament for PAIA to be amended so that we strengthen enforcement powers under PAIA.
19: Lekala le le re tlhoba boroko ye nngwe ye we golela go godimo go bareki ke melaetsa yeo ba tshwela go pele go e amogelang go tswa go mabenkele le barekiši.
20: We are excited about the consumer protection regulations, the regulations under the Consumer Protection Act. We hope that once the opt-out register has been established, that will assist in bringing down, you know, the cases of direct marketing through unsolicited electronic communication, because it will now be two bodies that will be dealing with direct marketing. It will be the National Consumer Commission for those people who have registered and preemptive block and who still receive spam calls. But on the other hand, for those who have not registered a preemptive block, then POPIA will still apply.
19: Go le bjalo lekala le le re le gare ka dinyakišišo tšeo le di sepetšago morago ga go amogela kgopelo go tšwa go komišene ya matlhanga go nyakišiša ye mengwe ya melato yeo go begoago gore tshedimošo e šomišitšwe ka fao go sego molao pego ye e beakantšwe ke raditaba wa SABC Nothando Makudulela a le ka Johannesburg na ke Mmabolai wa ga Mabitsela tlhokwa la tsela.
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1: The DA has never opposed housing. We oppose placing people on vacant land without proper services. Residents deserve clean water, sanitation, safe roads, stormwater systems and other bulk infrastructure. Mangaung has over 15 formal settlements, while the ANC-led municipality has underspent close to 340 million on the informal settlement upgrade grant over the past 4 years. The Democratic Alliance will continue to fight for transparent planning, proper services and dignified access to housing for the people of Mangaung.
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1: We want to give support and enough time to the law enforcement agencies to do their investigation thoroughly. We then receive our justice. We are still disappointed to see that the people who are arrested are people that we know. They are from Knysna. They grew up with the late Aubrey Tengwa. They studied in the same school. To see them appearing as accused person really leaves a bitter pill to swallow.
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1: We have been discussing with the various associations. We've got the Traditional Health Practitioners Interim Council, which has been there for some time. Now, we've had a number of consultations. 2 years ago, we had a summit, as it was mentioned, but there's been a number of other meetings with the various associations, following which we have finally drafted interim regulations. There are regulations which have already been consulted, which are really starting to map out, because what is important is moving towards being able to say these are the diviners, these are the traditional birth attendants, these are the traditional surgeons.
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2: The motive for the shooting is unknown at this stage and no arrests have been made so far, but the investigation is underway. The police are appealing to anyone who might have information that can help in the investigation or assist in the apprehension of the suspects to please call the nearest police station or call Crime Stop on 08600 10111. Information can also be submitted anonymously via my ASAPS app that can be downloaded from any smartphone.
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4: 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We come to share the footballer can show la or a motu to a participation in the season to a palanko fielding. Six is a sopa in which department the owner John. Bonneting striker, there is a rate and a whole striker to say korang, basically, Mari. Within the team, each and every player on a role of a palanko. 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
4: 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It's the first time in the history of last legend standing. Congratulate them before finally, Rodrigo Magalela, Okretile, Manuel de Sandown, Le Orlando Pirates. Orlando Pirates, Le Manuel de Sandown, Diaco finally. Automatically, last legend standing, Malotola, 100,000 red at a charity of his choice. Melorona, Arikamai, MTN, the 20,000, early donate Melorona to the charities of ourselves. So, MTN is in the Gabo, Rekono, who reach about Wabangata, Banan Lili Koko, three sports, which is what unites. Unite people. So it was long coming. I'm going to give a congratulations to Robia Magalela for being crowned the last legend standing really for finally Ibapa.
0: Coach Eric Chana, ke wala boga. 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
0: 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Go, let me go. Let me go. Let me go. Let me go. Let me go. Let me go. Let me go. Let me go. Let me go. Let me go. Let me go. Let me go. Let me go. Let me go. Let me go. Let me go. Let me go. Let me go. Let me go. Let me go. Let me go. Let me go. Let me go. Let me go. Let me go. Let me go. Let me go. Let me go. Let me go. Let me go. Let me go. Let me go. Let me go. Let me go. Let me go. Let me go. Let me go. Let me go. Let me go. Let me go. Let me go. Let me go. Let me go. Let me go. Let me go. Let me go. Let me go. Let me go. Let me go. Let me go. Let me go. Let me go. Let me go. Let me go. Let me go. Let me go. Let me go. Let me go. Let me go. Let me go. Let me go. Let me go. Let me go. Let me go. Let me go. Let me go. Let me go. Let me go. Let me go. Let me go. Let me go. Let me go. Let me go. Let me go. Let me go.

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2: Rotavirus diarrhea is very common. Most children will have an infection by 2 years of age. And it is specifically bad because children experience sort of profuse watery diarrhea. And the biggest danger with this is that they dehydrate. And the dehydration can be deadly. So we just wanted to notify the public that please be aware that it is rotavirus season. No child should be dying of diarrhea. And if parents take note of the signs of dehydration, they can either increase the fluid intake or they can get them to a clinic or hospital immediately.
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2: everything that you have seen there, it's something that was well planned, coordinated, approved, and given thumbs up from all the legal authorities that controls the aviation space within the South African borders. And there is absolutely nothing wrong that has happened there, and South African Civil Aviation Authority has not said anything in terms of whether there was contravention on what has been approved and what has been displayed on the day.
0: Tabagolere National Institute for Communicable Diseases e di lete mošwa go batswadi ba bana ba mengwaga ya ka tlase e mehlano gore ba tlhokomele dika tša bolwetse bja rotavirus. 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

0: Lenano le o le tlisetswa ke SABC Education ka thekgo go tswa go Department of Higher Education and Training. 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
0: Yes, so I fell into so we can all Ilias Yanika Mushati, what's all about Tabby Shotova FM Yarago, Mushati Wadia Lemoya, Salamoya Cesar Ropa, Omaraga 87.6% and 2.1 DSTV channel 815. 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

0: The DA has never opposed housing. We oppose placing people on vacant land without proper services. Residents deserve clean water, sanitation, safe roads, stormwater systems and other bulk infrastructure. Mangaung has over 15 formal settlements, while the ANC-led municipality has underspent close to 340 million on the informal settlement upgrade grant over the past 4 years. The Democratic Alliance will continue to fight for transparent planning, proper services and dignified access to housing for the people of Mangaung.
1: National Institute for Communicable Diseases it led to much over 30 babana ba mihaya ka tlase mehlano gore ba tlhokomela dikatsa bolwetse bya rotavirus NICD e le mogile tlatlo ya dipego tsa 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
2: Rotavirus diarrhea is very common. Most children will have an infection by 2 years of age. And it is specifically bad because children experience sort of profuse watery diarrhea. And the biggest danger with this is that they dehydrate. And the dehydration can be deadly. So we just wanted to notify the public that please be aware that it is rotavirus season. No child should be dying of diarrhea. And if parents take note of the signs of dehydration, they can either increase the fluid intake or they can get them to a clinic or hospital immediately.
1: Mo Commissioner wa Maphodisa ka Limpopo Jan Schepers, o re ba shuma ka matla o ferisha bosenyi ba o gabola melwane, o di fatana ga jama sumetsela tharo. 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
3: It must also be a way of the fact that we will never have enough resources. Yes, we are resourcing those police stations on the borderline to improve our footprint on the border itself. But the resources, we must rather focus, and that's what we're currently doing. How do we utilize the current resources that we have? If we really have proper command and control over those resources and we make use of them to their potential, I can tell you now we can do much more. And that's also what we are focusing on with the station management currently.
1: Tabagolere Commission ya Madlanga ka Pretoria e netefaditse gore ditatofatso tsa molato wa bosenyi di utswe kgatlhano le rakgwebo wa ka North West Suleiman Kerim morago wa palelwa ke go tswelela pele ga commission yeo tseo ke tša iri ya bosenyane go thobela FM letelang je dingwe sa Samsung e le tša mathomo tša letšatši iring ya bohlano.

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0: A drum in my heart, Makati Entertainment, Wuta Killer Man. 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
7: 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Renaloena until got the road to Locom Halavoyish. The North of Amato, Locamino Awao. Get at the bottom of Banaka Mandavarendor and Dor, get a my shot.
8: The man of the match, Sandy Little Hurricane, the Chibolan Mamma. I don't know about that.
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0: 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I will give you a tea, get a table, to get a table, get a table. How about a king?
2: Carola, you are going to be Nagin Aluena.
0: Eh.
2: You are going to be the Mavarigo, who would be the Mulu Nagia Hot.
0: I will get it, get it.
2: Oh, men of the Missionary of Romana, Ottoman and Nanola, Omen Navarro, Pavigo, and I'm not going to be able to get a good shower. We never can run our own phone here.
0: Oh, but I don't try again.
2: Oh, come on, we're going to go. I feel no more. Men of the Meshavar, Palakos, and the Graua, the Wallace and Yaku, the Wallace of the Men of the Meshavar, you move.
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0: All right. 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
8: Yeah, you didn't hear, but I didn't hear.
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8: Ah, you are about. 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
8: Why, well,
0: ah, Tobel. Ah, to listen to Molokore. Are the gentlemen FM?
9: Man of the match. Signalum away, say,
0: hey, Tobel, can I say?
9: Rena, a robot, and the Botica Tikahau, now, Repasso Botica Tiduani, Mola or Fanny Geleto, or Toba Matsalo, one, Robotica Tabiluin at her Sainiachi.
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